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2: Good day and welcome to Indies with Marky, and I hope everyone is doing better than I am doing this morning. I am having a heck of a time getting going here, but welcome to Global Indies with Marky. I'm happy everybody's here, happy I'm here, happy the studio is up and running, and I had to troubleshoot the studio this morning. One of my prized pieces of equipment decided to go fritzy on me. I'm like, oh my goodness, what's going on here? You are the Indies with Marky vocal sound here. And it was cutting in and out, and I pulled it out of the rack, and I'm looking and looking, and the power plug was halfway out. I couldn't believe it. I was like, oh my goodness, what a morning. So I had to put the whole rack back together with all my fancy stuff here so we can get the Global Indies with Marky vocal sound. And then as I'm writing up the today's playlist, I figured out I wrote it up all crazy. So here we go. Let's get started with today's show. And plus, I'm getting messages up all crazy today. Facebook is blowing up on me. Everybody wants to be on the show. And that's a good thing. We can get a lot of more good new music to everybody out there. So we've got a lot of new music on today's show. Also, we've got Dakota Dion with a new music, a new band, Maze. They're really good. Rosie Smokehouse Deluxe with some new music. Rowdy's Roads, new music. Christy Fisher, she sent in some new music. And let me see, Mark Rediga, some new music. I've been pronouncing Mark's name wrong for 4 years now, but we fixed that. Dave Rockelli sent in some new music. Mono Groove has a tribute to their producer friend, Steve Refling. And we're going to do a little tribute to Steve, and we're going to have some new mono music. Mono Groove music. Let me see who else. Another new band, the Sensational Country Blues Wonders. They are great. Justin Witt and the Faithful. They are fantastic. And new music. I just got this about 20 minutes ago. Gary Ford. He's a new artist, and he sent me in a fantastic new song. I like it very much. So first up, we got Dakota Dion. And if you do type in Dakota Dion, you're going to find him. And Dakota is only 18 years old. He just had a birthday and turned 18. Happy birthday, Dakota. Thank you for sending in this new song called Train Station, which is just fabulous. My wife loves Dakota's music very much. You can find Dakota also on the web at dakotadion.com. Let's check out the new one from Dakota, Train Station.

And that was a new one from Dakota Dion, Train Station. And he's working on a new album right now as we speak. And he's just putting out some great music. Train Station is a great new addition to the show. I like that song very much. You can also find him on the web at DakotaDion.com. Head over to that website and you can find out what he is up to. He does have some gigs lined up if you're up there in Maine. He's in Maine right now. He's gigging out in Maine. So if you're up in Maine, definitely check out Dakota Dion. That was his new song, Train Station. Next up, a new band here for Global Indies with Marky Maze, M-A-Z-E. Type that in, Maze Music UK. So they're from the UK. And if you get a chance to see this band at live, boy, oh, a lot of good music on today's show. And you owe it to yourself to check out these bands, these artists, these bands. But they just all sound fantastic. Now, Maze does have a Spotify account. 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And let me see. They've got some videos up there on their Facebook music page, and they are a fantastic band. And okay, they've been getting some airplay from my friend Isaac Banks, so that's great. That's good. Good new music Friday. Yeah, so they're getting a record store day. So they got some, so they did a record store day gig. That's cool. I like that. Let's check out Maze, new band here for Global Indies with Marky. I've got a feeling.

And that was Maze. I've got a feeling. New band here on Global Indies with Marky. You type in Maze Music UK. You'll find them over there on Facebook. 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As you heard, they just sound fantastic. That band really sounds good. So if you're out there in the UK, definitely check out Maze live. But yeah, they're playing out. So go check out that Facebook social media page. Rosie Smokehouse Deluxe next. Oh, yeah. I've been waiting for the new song from Rosie Smokehouse Deluxe for quite a while, and they did not disappoint. This song is wonderful. You can also find them on the web at rosiesmokehousedeluxe.com. They are from Canada. They are playing out, and they're getting a lot of airplay. So they are a fantastic band from Canada. Definitely check them out. You can also find their music on Bandcamp. Please head over to Bandcamp, buy a song or two, and help support Rosie Smokehouse Deluxe. 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

And that was a new one from Rosie Smokehouse Deluxe. You're a legend. I like that song. Rosie Smokehouse Deluxe, you guys did a great job. If you are up there in Canada, definitely check this band out live. Hopefully you get a chance to check out You're a Legend. Hopefully they'll play that out live. I wonder how that song sounds live. I bet it sounds good. They're a great band. I like them very much. So head over to their website, rosiesmokehousedeluxe.com, and you can find out where they're playing now. You can also find that information on their Facebook page. You can also check them out on Bandcamp. Okay, next up we got Megan Clarisse. Megan, and she spells her last name C-L-A-R-I-S-S-E. And if you type in Megan Clarisse, you'll find her over there on Facebook. She does have a website, megcmusic.com. Of course, I didn't click on that website. I can't give you any information on that yet. There you go. Oh, and she's changed her website up a little bit. She's got a new picture there. It's been a little couple of weeks since I played her music. Now, Megan is from Colorado, and if you do have a chance to see her live, she is playing out all over the place in Colorado. So definitely check her out live. She donates some of her time to a hospital. She goes out there and she'll play music for help entertain the people that are sick in the hospital. So that is just a wonderful thing. I like when artists donate some of their time to help others in need. And Megan definitely does that. A great person, great music. Let's check out something a little bit older from Megan Clarisse. And it's called Monster.

That was Megan Clarice, her song Monster. And I think that's off her Songs from the Sofa album. And you can find that over there on her website, megcmusic.com. I had to remember that off the top of my head. But I love Megan's music. She's got some great music. She's got some great albums. You can find all of her music over there on her website, megcmusic.com. And that was her song Monster. And next up, we got some new music from Rowdy's Rose. And this is a husband and wife duo, and they sound fantastic. I like this little duo very, very much. You can also find their music on the web. Or let me see. Hold on. You can find that on the, yes, they got YouTube and they got Spotify and they got TikTok. So if you're into TikTok, definitely check them out over there. And on the website, let's see. Let's click on the merchandise tab. Let's see what they got there. So over there on the merchandise tab, I'm sorry, you can get their t-shirts. Oh, okay, there are the t-shirts. I was looking for the t-shirts and you had to scroll down a little bit. Oh, those are nice looking t-shirts. Definitely. Oh, I like the one with the guitar. That one looks nice. I like that one. Okay, back to the music here. I always get caught up in the artist merchandise page. I like the merchandise. I like some of the designs that they come up with. Some of them are really, Boiler Beach has got a good one too. But Rowdy's Rose has got a new song out and it's called On My Way.

Man, that was a new one from Rowdy's Rose, On My Way, sounding really good. I like that song very much. Great, a great husband and wife duo. They just sound fantastic. You can find more information on them on their website, rowdysrose.com. And if I remember correctly, they're from Australia. Correct me if I'm wrong, guys, but I think they're from Australia. So if you're out there, definitely check them out live. They are playing out quite a bit. Next up, some new music from Christy Fisher. Oh my goodness, I love Christy Fisher. She is just a fantastic singer-songwriter. She is the hardest working musician that I know right now. She is constantly playing out. This is how she supports herself. She plays out like 4 or 5 nights a week, and she just does it, boy, and she's doing a great job. She's putting together music videos and she's putting together new albums. And I heard some of her new music on her page because I was checking her out. I keep up on Christy Fisher, and the new songs just sounded fantastic. Pawn on the Payroll. She had a video out there. I'm looking for it on her Facebook page. But right now she's got a little video of Billionaires. I wasn't going to play that one, but she's playing out quite a bit. If you're out there in Arizona, definitely check her out. I'm trying to see if I can find that video, but I don't have enough time to scroll around and look. There it is, Pawn on the Payroll lyric video. It's a great, great video. I like it very much. Christy, the new songs are sounding fantastic. I love it. I'm going to get you into a whole bunch of shows because you just sound fantastic. Go to Christy's website. You can find out where she's playing out, ChristyFisherMusic.com. Let's check out the new one from Christy Fisher, Pawn on

Oh my goodness, I loved it. That is so good, right, everybody? That is so good. Christy, you did a great job with that song. I love it. I love it. I love the horns. I love the beat. Everything is right. I like the style. I'm an old movie buff, so I love it. Christy, I love Pawn on the Payroll, and I'm going to be playing that quite a bit. Boy, that song just sounds fantastic. 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Check out her YouTube channel. She's got a lot of great videos up there. And, well, if you get a chance to see her live, definitely check her out live. I bet you she's doing Pawn on the Payroll. But I bet you got people dancing on that song, Christy. I bet you you do, because that just sounds fantastic. Christy Fisher, new song, Pawn on the Payroll. And next up, we have Michael Nero, my good friend Michael Nero. And if you type in MNero21, you'll find him over there on Facebook. He also has a YouTube channel. Go check out that YouTube channel. Let's check out Michael Nero, I Fell So Hard.

was my good friend, Michael Nero. I haven't had an email from Michael in a while, a couple of weeks now. I'm going to have to send him an email, see how he's doing, check up on him. That was his song, I Fell So Hard. Don't forget to type in MNero21. You'll find him over there on Facebook. And check out that YouTube channel. A lot of good music from Michael Nero right there. And next up, we have Christian Montgomery and the Winter Kill Band. I love Christian Montgomery and the Winter Kill Band. I did an interview with Christian about a month and a half ago, and I guess he had to pull over on the side of the road because I guess he lives in the mountains of Vermont, and he doesn't always have good signal. He had to go find a place to have signal so we could do the interview. That was great. Great interview from Christian Montgomery and the Winter Kill Band. And they do have a new album. They're getting working on it right now. And I do get bits and pieces of it, but it's not mastered yet or ready for airplay, but it really sounds good, Christian. The new music you're sending me to check out is sounding good. We're going to play something a little bit older from Christian Montgomery and the Winter Kill Band, and it's called Jeg El

Kristen Montgomery and the Winter Kill Band, Jed Elsker. I like that song very much. It's very smooth delivery from Kristen Montgomery. The band is just very tight behind him. You can find him on the web at kmwb.com. Again, kmwb.com. Kristen Montgomery and the Winter Kill Band. And that was their song, Jed Elsker. Looking forward to some more new music from you guys. So keep me in the loop, definitely. Next up, we have Mike Ward, or Psycho Songs Mike. That's what you have to type in to find him over there on Facebook. Psycho Songs Mike, and you will find him on Facebook. Mike is a very talented singer-songwriter from Detroit. A lot of good music coming out of Detroit. We got Mike Ward, we got Bob Hauser, we got Mark Retica, three top-notch artists right there out of Detroit. Great, great, great music coming out of Detroit. Now, Mike does have a website, psychosongs.com. And over there, I'm going to check. Let's see where he's playing out. Oh, okay. So April 26th, he's got a gig. May 8th, he's got a gig. Mike Ward at 9 Live House Concert Series. So you can find more information over there. May 29th, June 4th, June 5th. June is booked 6th and the 7th. But yeah, he's going to be busy. So if you're out there in Detroit, definitely get out there and check out Mike Ward. Let's check out Mike Ward and his song, All We're Hoping For.

That song's really good, and I like that. All We're Hoping For from Mike Ward. Really good song. Great message. Great message. All We're Hoping For. That's all we're hoping for is some peace. Maybe some peace in the world, hopefully. Again, type in Mike Ward Psycho Songs. You'll find them on Facebook. But more importantly, go to that website, psychosongs.com. And if you are in Detroit, definitely check out Mike and his music. Maybe you get a chance to see him with Bob Hauser and Mark Rediga. That would be a great show right there. Mike Ward, very talented, great singer-songwriter. All We're Hoping For. Next up, we got Jordan Danielson. And if you do type in Jordan Danielson fan page, you'll find him over here on Facebook. And it looks like he just did a show on April 11th. So I might have more shows lined up. Oh, he's got a whole bunch of shows that he just completed. The Rooftop Concert Series. And he just did, where else was he? It was at Syndicate over there. I don't remember where he's from. But he does have a website, JordanDanielsonMusic.com. And over there, he's promoting his latest album, The Plaid Dog Sessions. Let's listen to something off that album called A True Love Story.

And that was Jordan Danielson, A True Love Story from the Plaid Dog Sessions album. And you can find that album over there on his website, JordanDanielsonMusic.com. He's also a DJ, so go check out his show if you get a chance to. And definitely Jordan Danielson, great sounding, great singer-songwriter. Got a lot of good music on that album, A True Love Story. Great song right there. Next up, we're going to get a little folky on you, Ian F. Ball. And if you type in Ian F. Ball music, you'll find him. And he says, I don't sing songs that folk want. I sing songs that folk didn't know they wanted. And that is great. He's just a great performer. I like his music very much. He is from the UK. So if you're out there in the UK, he is playing out. And he does have a website, ianfball.com. And over there, you can find more information on him. He does have YouTube and Bandcamp and Spotify. You guys all know what to do. Let's check out Ian F. Ball, Farewell to Clashmore.

was Ian F. Ball. Farewell to Clashmore. I like Ian's music very much. I'm an old folky. I'm a punk folker. That's what I am, a punky folky guy. I like punk rock music, and I love folk music. So go to Ian's website, please, enfball.com. More good information on Ian and what he's up to right there. Next up, Mark Reitinger, and you probably don't recognize his name because I've been saying it wrong for 4 or 5 years. Mark Reitinger, better known as Mark Retagina, but it's really Mark Reitinger. I just had an interview with him a few weeks ago, a great interview. He is also from Michigan, Detroit, Michigan area, so if you get a chance, definitely check out Mike and Mark, their music, Bob Hauser, all great musicians right there. Mark does have a website, markreitingamusic.com. More good information on Mark right there. He sent me in a newer song called...

That was Mark Ratinga and his newer song, Seasons. He just sent that in. Sounds great, Mark. I like that song very much. A lot of good music coming out of Detroit. Definitely check out Mark when you get a chance. Mark puts together festivals. So if you're into festivals, check out what Mark is up to. Go to his Facebook social media page, Mark Ratinga, and you'll find out more information on him. Go to the website, markratingamusic.com. Next up, we got some new music from Dave Arcari. Hopefully I said that name right. Dave Arcali, V-A-R-A-C-A-L-L-I. And he is from Australia. And if you want more information on him, to find his YouTube channel, he's got some reels up there on his Facebook social media page. Definitely check him out. And he's got a new song out that just sounds fantastic. What You Mean to Me.

That was a new one from Dave Arcali. What You Mean to Me. A nice new song from Dave. I like that song very much. He is from Australia, so if you're out there in Australia, definitely check him out live. I just saw some videos of him playing out live, so he's on his Facebook social media page, so you can check out all that information right there. Dave Arcali, V-A-R-A-C-A-L-L-I. Great song. I like that new one. Next up, Mono Groove. And if you type in Mono Groove Band, you will find their Facebook social media page. They are from Crescent City, California, here in the States. And you can also find their music on Reverb Nation, Bandcamp, and Spotify. Now, recently, Mono Groove lost their producer. He passed away, and he was actually a producer of quite a few artists. And I'm going to have Rin from Mono Groove is going to do a little quick tribute to Steve Raffling. But first, we're going to get into the new Mono Groove song, and it's called Hello Everyone.

0: And that was a new one from Mono Groove. Hello, everyone. And next up is Steve Refling. Steve Refling. And he was Mono Groove's producer, and he produced a whole bunch of other people. And I'm going to let Rin from Mono Groove introduce the song. But the name of the song is Hey Julie. Let's hear what Rin has to say about Steve.
1: Boy, it was really hard losing Steve Refling. He was our producer for almost 27 years. He produced a lot of other bands, but he was more than a producer to me. He was one of my dearest, best friends. I love him with all my heart, and I will miss him every day. Here's something he wrote. Hope you like it.

And that was Steve Refling. Hey, Julie, a great sounding song from Steve. I like that song very much, Rin. Very good. Thank you for bringing that song to everybody's attention. I know Steve is up there smiling down right now at you and giving you love. Again, we just listened to Steve Refling, Hey, Julie. And I'm going to play that a song again. And we had some newer music from Mono Groove. Hello, everyone. And a great team right there. Great team. They all sound great. Okay, next up, we got Ellerston. Ellerston Music, you type that in, you'll find him on Facebook, E-L-L-E-R-T-S-S-O-N. And Ellerston is from Iceland. So if you're out there in Iceland, definitely check him out live. He does have a Linktree account. And over there on that Linktree account, you find he's on TikTok. So if you're into TikTok, definitely check him out over there. He's on Twitter, Blue Sky. He's all right there. YouTube. He's not on Spotify. I don't see a Spotify link there. Okay, but check him out on YouTube. Okay, yeah, I'm scrolling around. Yeah, nope, he's not on Spotify. Let's check out Ellerston Sunday.

That was Ellerson Sunday Blues. And if you are out there in Iceland, definitely check them out live. I know I got a couple of listeners out there somewhere in Iceland. So definitely check out Ellerson Live. Check out that Linktree account. All of his social media links are right there. Next up, we got Frank Joshua. And Frank Joshua is from the UK. And definitely check out Frank Joshua Live if you are out there in the UK. He does have the Linktree account. And over there on that Linktree account, you can find links to his Spotify and YouTube. You guys all know what to do. He's also on Amazon and Apple Music. Oh, he's got TikTok. So if you're into TikTok, definitely check him out over there. Let's check out the latest one from Frank Joshua, Passionate Eye.

And that was the new one from Frank Joshua, Passionate Eye. And if you do type in Frank Joshua Music, you'll find that Facebook social media page. And I'll check to see if you can find out where he's playing out. He is just a talented singer-songwriter from the UK. So if you're out there in the UK, definitely check out some Frank Joshua. He does have that Linktree account. All the social media links are right there. Next up, we got Glimtvis, G-L-I-M-T-V-I-S, and this is a duo, and let me see. Oh, they're up for an award in the ISSA group, so if you got a chance, give them a vote, the 2026 ISSA Awards, and it's also streamed on Roku, and it's out of Atlanta. I might go over there this year. I might get a chance to get over there. Now, Glimtvis does have a website, glimtvis.com. They do have Linktree, so check them out there. Let's check out Glimtvis. Is anybody missing?

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Is anybody missing? You can find more information on them on their website, glimtavis.com. Please check them out over there. Next up, a new band for Global Indies with Marky, and I like this band very much. They are called The Sensational Country Blues Wonders. Again, The Sensational Country Blues Wonders. You type that in, you will find them. And they are out of Jersey City here in the States, New Jersey. And they do have a website link there, GaryVanMert.com. Okay, so he is the leader of The Sensational Country Blues Wonders. And I'm just waiting for the website to pop up. And over there, you can find out more about them. He's got an album out, and Music Sounds Better When You're Stoned. Yeah, sometimes it does. Yeah, it does. And they do have a song called Music Sounds Better When You're Stoned, but I chose the next one, and the next song is called Star Child.

And that was the sensational country blues wonder, Star Child. I like that song. I'm going to be playing more of that music on future shows. Again, type in the sensational country blues wonders and you'll find out more about them over there on Facebook. All their information is right there. Now, next up is my man, Michael Schott. And if you type in Michael Schott Music One, you'll find Michael's Facebook social media page. Michael is out of North Carolina and he is only 14 years old. Maybe he's 15 now. I don't know if he's had his birthday yet. And I've got to find that out. MichaelSchottMusic.com. That's the website. He is playing out quite a bit. So check him out. I see he's got a new song out. I'm going to check that out while we listen to Michael Schott and his song, Dusty Jones.

And that was Michael Schott and his song Dusty Jones. And I did check out the new song from Michael, and it's called Biscuits. And it is just fantastic. Go to his Facebook social media page. Check out that reel from Michael Schott. And Michael Schott Music 1, definitely type that in. You can also probably find it on his website, michaelschottmusic.com. I'm going to be sending him a message after the show. Send me biscuits.

because if you miss it, you ain't getting no biscuits. Okay, Michael, I will talk to you later. Next up, we got Sharon Bailey. And if you type in Sharon Bailey Music, you'll find her Facebook social media page. 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Let's check out Sharon Bailey, You Thought You Knew.

that was Sharon Bailey. You thought you knew. Sharon is a very talented singer-songwriter. I like her music very much. Now, remember, you can find her on Facebook, Sharon Bailey Music. You type that in, you'll find her. And you can also find her on the web, SharonBaileyMusic.com. More good information on Sharon Bailey over there on that website, SharonBaileyMusic.com. And that was her song, You Thought You Knew. I like that song. Good song there, Sharon. Okay, next up, we've got Troy Cross. And if you do type in Troy Cross Music, you'll find him over there on Facebook. Now, Troy Cross is a roots country and Americana artist and songwriter known for honest, a story-telling driven songwriting. And Troy's lyrics are shaped by faith, struggle, love, and lived experience. And Troy likes to write about his home state of Tennessee. And I did an interview with Troy a while ago, and he did talk a lot about Tennessee. A lot of his songs definitely resonate with Tennessee, about what happens in Tennessee. So I enjoy his music very much. He does have the website, TroyCrossMusic.com. Oh, excuse me. This is like a Linktree account. And over there, you can find links to his Spotify, Apple Music, iTunes, Amazon. I thought he had the website. Where's the website? Oh, there it is. He also has TikTok, but you can find the link to his website there also. And you can find out where he's playing out. You can check out some of his music. Let's check out Troy Cross, Black Diamond Cole.

was Troy Cross, Black Diamond Coal. Sounded good, Troy. I love your music. You sound fantastic. He does all the recording at home. He does all that at home. It just sounds fantastic. TroyCrossMusic.com. You can also find him on Facebook at Troy Cross Music. Next up, we got Terrence Hart. And if you do type in Terrence Hart Music, you'll find Terrence's Facebook social media page. And Terrence is from Canada. So if you're up there in Canada, definitely check out Terrence and his music. Let's see what he's... Okay, so he's getting a lot of airplay. He does have the website, TerrenceHartMusic.com. And over there, if you click on the music tab, you will find his music. You can buy his music right there off the website. Yeah, he's got a whole bunch of albums up here. You can buy the full download of an album, Better Kind of Man, This Town, Time Stand Still. A lot of good music over there from Terrence Hart. Oh, and you can also find his streaming sites there too. Spotify, Apple Music, Amazon, SoundCloud, YouTube, all the usual. TikTok, he's on TikTok also. Let's check out Terrence Hart, I've Had Enough.

And that was Terrence Hart. I've had enough. And I'm looking forward to some more new music from Terrence Hart. He just sounds fantastic. I just got to send him a message and say, please send me some more music. You can find more of his music on his website, terrencehartmusic.com. Now, next up, we've got a new artist for Global Indies with Marky, Gary Ford. And if you type in Gary Ford Music, you will find him over here on Facebook. He doesn't have much information on the detail side, but if you do scroll around his page, you can find more information and how you can stream his music, and all of his information is there. I'm going to the email he sent me. I just downloaded this morning, and he says, thanks for the email. I will do as you ask. Please find and close my latest single release. It's going to be released on May 2nd on all the streaming platforms. And the single will be the first from his third solo album, which is currently in the works. And the tracks also feature James Harris on electric guitar and Steve Dole on bass. So I'm looking forward to this song. I've listened to a little bit of it, but I decided to get it right into the show. Let's check out Gary Ford, Hey You.

And that was Gary Ford, Hey You, and we will be talking more about Gary's music in future shows. Type in Gary Ford Music and you'll find him on Facebook. Next up, another new band for Global Indies with marquee Justin Witt and the Faithful. You type that in, you will find their Facebook social media page. You also find a link there to their Spotify account, so add them to your Spotify playlist. I like this song very much. It sounds great. And he is getting a little airplay, and he's playing out, so definitely check them out. Yeah, he's in some top 40 charts, so definitely that's cool. Good job there, Justin. Let's check out Justin Witt and the Faithful. God Favors the Brave.

And that was Justin Witt and the Faithful. God favors the brave. And we will be getting into more of Justin Witt and the Faithful music in future shows for sure. But we are running out of time for today's show. And I'd like to thank all the bands and artists for sending in such fantastic music. But new music from Dakota Dion, new band Maze, Rosie Smokehouse Selects with new music, Rowdy's Rose, Christy Fisher, new music from Mark Rediga, Dave R. Kelly, and Mono Groove. And thank you, Steve Reffling, for your music. Also, new band, the Sensational Country Blues Wonders, Gary Ford, Justin Witt, and the Faithful, new artists here on Global Indies with Marky. I'd like to thank all the listeners for tuning in. Hopefully you enjoyed the show as much as I enjoyed presenting it to you. And I'd like to thank all the stations for allowing me to present all this wonderful music to you. I enjoy the station. 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And to close out the show, we got Sig and the Fire Pilots, their new song. 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

Hello and welcome to the Sound Lab Future Hits Radio Show. On today's show, we have interviews from Akon and Dodgy. That comes alongside a load of new music, and you've already heard American Football, who have teamed up with Brendan Yates for that track, No Feeling. And up next is AKA. It Grows on Trees. Money is the name of the track, and it's here on the Sound Lab's Future Hits.

0: 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That shows you how dangerous that drug can be.
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0: That was Terry Green with Starlight. And it's now time for our first interview of the show. It comes from Akon. He's got a brand new record out now, and we've got his track Ringtone to play straight up after. So, Akon, how are you?
1: I'm amazing, man. How are you?
2: Good, yeah. Not bad. Thanks so much. So, after this interview, we'll be playing a single of yours called Ringtone. Tell us a bit about the single, first of all.
1: Man, I'm so excited about this record because at first it was something that was very annoying that I had to flip into something very positive. Because my phone goes off like a million times a day and I got this ringtone, and it's probably the most popular ringtone on the iPhone. And it just like constantly going off. So I turned my ringer off. But when I turned my ringer off, the ringtone is still embedded in my head all the time. So being a natural songwriter, I just started writing to the melody of the ringtone. And then I went to the studio to record it. And I said, now what I'm going to do is take the same song and I'm going to add it as a ringtone on my phone. So whenever my phone goes off, at least now I'm going to look forward to hearing it ring. But the song came out so amazing that I said, okay, this has to be a single. I got to drop this record right now because everyone in the world knows it's ringtone. It's on a billion phones. There's no way the song can not be successful, right? Yeah, man. So hopefully I can rally all my fans up to actually add it on their phones as a ringtone so I can beat my world record.
2: I think they will. I think most people will replace it because they're probably like you and want to replace what they've heard for many years with the new track.
1: That's amazing.
2: It's coming off a new record of yours called Beautiful Day, which is out 24th of April. What can we expect to hear on the record?
1: Man, listen, it's going to be a very well-rounded album. I'm really excited about it. It's kind of just the mindset of where I'm at today. You know, all my albums are all based on my experiences, what I'm going through in life. You know, obviously the Trouble album was a very dark place for me. You know, I'm super locked up, super lonely. Like, those are dark times and moments, but it, you know, a lot of people are related to it. Then, of course, as Convicted came, I was a lot more in my space of getting out of that darkness into the light. So I was getting more, you know, success. I was traveling more. I was meeting more girls. So I wanted to smack that. I was trying to love you. You know, you know what I mean? Then Freedom came along. Oh, wow. My life is figured out. I got a career now. Things are moving in a lot better ways. I'm fixing my own relationships with Right 999. I want to get back, wish we never broke up. And then it goes into meeting more, even the most beautiful woman in the world comes out to Miss, you know, So Beautiful. And it goes into all these moments where I start talking about my, you know, experiences with Freedom. So it kind of gave a whole sum up. But now I'm in a different space, man. I'm so awoke. I've seen life in so many different areas, so many different prospects, you know. And it's just like, I wanted to be able to spread some of that knowledge around because I feel like the place where we're at musically today is such a, it's like, it reminds me of the dark place I was in before I started, right? And I just feel like music was always supposed to motivate, make people happy, and give you memories. And I think we kind of lost that essence. So I wanted to bring that back.
2: Nice. Yeah, no, that sounds good to me. And the sound that you've made with this record, is it the sound you wanted or is it kind of just how it turned out as you were writing and recording it?
1: Yeah, it came out as I was writing and recording it, but it came out with something that I actually really wanted. I really liked it. Like, I really believe that it's going to do what it's supposed to do for sure.
2: No, that's good. That's good to hear.
1: Yeah.
2: I'm sure you wrote more than what made it onto the record. What happens to those now? Is it a case of trying them again, see if they work further down the line, or will it be a case of starting afresh when the time comes?
1: Oh, no. All my records always make the albums. They just may not make that particular album. So all my songs is also about timing as well, too, because I like to release songs that's based on, you know, what I'm dealing with per se, because I've noticed that a lot of things that I'm dealing with as a human being, a lot of people out there are dealing with the same things. So I try to keep my music as relatable as possible. So I always find the right timestamps to release certain records. There's records that I've made back in 2010 that I haven't released yet because the time just ain't right. But I'm literally, at least I would probably say 200-300 songs a year that I'm doing. You know what I mean?
2: Wow. Yeah. That's a lot.
1: Yeah. Easy.
2: Yeah, no, absolutely. And six records in now, how have you and how has the music evolved over those years?
1: The music has evolved a lot, man. I've been traveling a lot. I've been exploring a lot. I mean, that's gonna be like I'm doing a lot of amazing deep Afro house, Afro Latin, like some it's beautiful, man. I'm really excited about where this is going musically, and I think it's gonna allow people to pivot into some more, generational type of music for sure.

and I hope you enjoyed the interview there with Akon, followed by his single Ringtone. Now, we are all over social media, so come and find us at The Sound Lab, yes, on all the socials. And you can also check out the website at thesoundlabuk.co.uk. So while you go and check us out on all the socials and give us some follows, of course, we've got a couple of tracks to play you. Sweet Gorilla is coming up, but up next is Benji Miller. The track is called Be My Remedy, and it's here on The Sound Lab's Future Hits.

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We also have a Christmas show that you might enjoy at this time of year, especially with the weather right now. 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

0: And that was Dysmusia with Where Does This Road Go? And it's now time for our second interview of the show, and it comes from Dodgy. They've been busy releasing new music, and they're heading out on tour shortly too. And this is what they had to say. So, Dodgy, how are you?
1: Very well, thank you. On a nice sunny day in Wales.
2: Yeah, the sun has just come out, which is nice for this time of year. And I suppose it's quite warm in the sun, which is good.
1: Yeah, definitely.
2: Now, we've been playing a single of yours called It's Not the End. Tell us a bit about the single, first of all.
1: It was sort of the last song we did for the album, actually. And it's sort of a... we recorded the album last year over... In Wales, actually, over a sort of a period of weekends that we had spare in between gigging. We did a lot of gigs last year, so it was... it was the last one I did, and I sort of just wrote it on a drum machine. I do a lot of writing because I live away from everybody, and I've always worked with drum machines, and I got the groove, and I didn't think much about it, really. I thought, well, I liked it, but I never recorded it. I just did a live video to YouTube of it. So it's actually on YouTube if you want to see the original version. The only original version is on my page on YouTube. So I was testing out. So it was like a more of a test. And then I played it in the band, and Matthew didn't remember it. And Stu, the bass player, was like, we should do that. And I was like, I think that as well. And it's come out brilliantly. I'm absolutely over the moon with it. And it's sort of, it's kind of like a minimalist thing. It sounds like it hasn't been overthought, which is quite a nice feeling with music sometimes, because there is a tendency in the studio to just put the kitchen sink onto a recording, and then you sort of like realise you've lost your recording a little bit, but it doesn't sound like that. It sounds very fresh, and it is, like, I mean, it's not even a year old, you know, as in like the lifespan of its birth, you know, because I do think of songs as being like children.
2: You've got some old children then.
1: yeah. With grandkids.
2: yeah, absolutely. We'll get onto that a bit later, shall we? Because I want to talk about the new record, Hello Beautiful, which is coming out on the 1st of May. What can we expect to hear on the record?
1: The last time we did an album, it was a really difficult process because the label sort of left us in the lurch and I had to finish it. And it took a lot out of me, and I was kind of like determined not to do another Dodgy record. And then this one came along, and we got a deal, and the guy, the record company, Nick, he was also a producer engineer, so he took all the heavy lifting of the computer work that you have to do with the multi-tracking. So I didn't have to do that. So this album has been a real joy, and I think it sounds like a real joy. It's probably my favorite album we've done, because all the songs work together. We had more songs, but we didn't want to put them all on because sometimes it means, you know, you want to keep the story quite straight rather than having like some curveball song over here. So I feel that it's quite, all the songs are sort of about the same sort of thing, not about the same sort of, but they fit in like a jigsaw puzzle. Mm. The process was great. And it was an honest process. I just knew what I wanted. And I think it's really important as a songwriter that it starts at tempo. And then the second thing is key, and then the key and stuff like that. And I got that right. It sounds like Dodgy, but it doesn't sound like Dodgy. As you know, It's Not the End, it's probably not what you're expecting. But it's the side. We're all humans, and we all have that side of, you know, the communication with It's Not the End. If you're still talking, then it's not the end. And I think it's a strong song in that way that, you know, if your mind is made up or is it up for change, is quite a poignant lyric for this day and age where we just seem to not talk, you know, as you know, what's going on in the world. Don't need me to mention it.
2: No, yeah, that's we won't get into that, shall we?
1: No.
2: Now, the sound that you've made with this record, is it the sound you wanted, or is it kind of just how it turned out as you were writing and recording it?
1: I think that's the great thing about being in a band is, Andy, when I played everybody the song and we started jamming it through, especially It's Not the End, Andy came up with the guitar part, which was just like this sort of atmospheric, but it's also like sort of hypnotizing guitar line. And, you know, I hadn't expected that. So it just bumps it up. So everyone that does it, it, it outweighed my expectations, definitely. It was a brilliant performance by the guys. I'm so proud of everybody that's been involved with this record. It was a lot easier than I expected, especially taking into account the last album, which was very difficult, you know.

and hope you enjoyed the interview there with Dodgy, followed by their latest single, It's Not the End. And that is the end of the first hour of the Sound Lab. But stick around for hour two, where we have interviews from Ella Clayton and the Fismits. We also have a live session from This House We Built. But to finish off the hour, we have The Longship. The track is called Wild Edric, and it's here on the Sound Lab's Future Hits.

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3: Just about a mile from here. But until then, I'll miss you, baby.
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Welcome to the second hour of the Sound Lab's Future Hits. In this hour, interviews from Ella Clayton and the Fismits. We also have a live session from This House We Built. And that comes alongside a load of new music, and you've already heard King No One with Transgressions. And up next is Open Sight. The track is called Killer Outfit, and it's here on the Sound Lab's Future Hits.

0: And that was Molly Gone Mad with Got To Go. And it's now time for our third interview of the show. It comes from Ella Clayton. She's just released her second record, and we've got her track, As You Are, to play straight up after. So, Ella Clayton, how are you?
1: I'm very well. Thanks for having me.
0: Pleasure is all mine. So, we've been playing a single of yours called As You Are. Tell us a bit about the single, first of all.
1: So, I describe it as a bit of a friendship love song. Most of the songs on my album, Could It Be You, are written about romantic love, and I feel like friendship love is quite underrepresented, especially in my own music. So yeah, it's the last song on the album, and it's quite sort of trad folky in some of the elements of style, and there's a false ending, which was my producer's idea, which I love, and it gets really sort of folky jammy at the end. And it just felt like the perfect song to close up the project with.
0: Yeah, nice. And as mentioned, that is off your new record, Could It Be You, which is out now. For those who've not had a chance to listen to it yet, tell us a bit about the record itself.
1: It's hard to sort of pin one genre to it. I don't know if you'd agree. It's like a soulful folk album. And I made it with my producer, Lester Duvall, and we wanted the songs to feel kind of as true to how I perform them live as possible. So we recorded the whole rhythm section in 3 days at a studio and played them all live together. So there's that real kind of energy between us musicians. It's kind of the themes of the album are around kind of coming to terms with like life as an early adulthood life, and that kind of yearning for someone or something outside of me to tell me how to live my life right, and feeling lost and confused. And then there's also a lot of moments of kind of realization that it's kind of all within me. And I keep saying me, but it's more of a kind of open thing than that. It's certainly not like all autobiographical at all.
0: No, fair enough. And the sound that you've made with this record, was it the sound you wanted, or was it kind of how it turned out as you were writing and recording it?
1: Yeah, I mean, I certainly don't set out writing songs to sort of be a certain genre or sort of like with an end thing in mind. And there were some amazing moments in the recording process that were really surprising. For example, I Miss Strangers, sort of in the middle of the album, my guitarist, Alex Crawford, started playing this riff, and then we were like, oh, what's that? And then the percussionist Fabio de Oliveira started playing percussion along with it, and like before we knew it, we were all like wrapped up in this new direction, which was super exciting and thrilling. And that's like one of the best bits about collaborating with other musicians that you trust, is that it can go in these sort of directions that you wouldn't have anticipated. But on the whole, I worked with Lester, the producer, because he has, like, I trust his taste a lot. And he also, we both really wanted the album to sound organic and authentic, and in that way I chose to work with him because I knew what kind of music he likes listening to and what music he likes making, and it definitely like fits within that world. But there were also some delightful surprises along the way.

and I hope you enjoyed the interview there with Ella Clayton, followed by her single, As You Are, which is off her second record, which is out now. Now, we've got a couple of tracks to play you before we get to our live session from this house we built. We've got some of the Alexander on the way, but up next is Maloon. The track is called Switch, and it's here on the Sound Lab's Future Hits.

0: And that was the Alexander with Tender Love. And it's now time for our live session. And this week comes from This House We Built. Thanks so much to these guys for recording this for us. And we're going to hand over to This House We Built for their live session.
1: Hi, this is Scott from This House We Built. Thank you, Jim, for having us on the Sound Lab today. The first song for you is written about alcohol and drinking far too much of it. Moderation, boys and girls. This one's called Dead Man's Shoes.

Okay, the next song is about losing my nan. Lost her about 13 years ago, unfortunately, to dementia. And it's just a song basically about saying goodbye to somebody you loved. And wouldn't it be great just to go back and see them one more time, just to say that goodbye that you never had? So this one's called Fly Me Up to the Moon.

Okay, this next song and the final song today was written by Andy Jackson in the band, and he takes lead vocals on this one. And this one's called There She Stands.

and thanks the most to this house we built for their live session. And if you're a fan of our sessions, and I know so many of you are, then on next week's show, These Wicked Rivers are on the show, so make sure you tune in for that. Now, you've probably been wondering what's been playing underneath my chit-chat today. Well, I can tell you the artist is Joe Galutzka. He is an instrumental artist in his own right with that track called Requiem. So rather than play the track in full, we're going to move on and play you a new track from Honeymoon. The track is called Mediocre Man and is here on the Sound Lab's Future Hits.

0: And that was the Deadmans with Make Me Pray. And it's time for our final interview of the show. It comes from the Fismets. They've been busy releasing some brand new music. We've got their track Independence to play straight up after. So the Fismets, how are you?
1: Good, good, very good. Yourself?
0: Good, yeah, not bad. Thanks so much. So we've been playing a single of yours called Scars. Tell us a bit about the single, first of all.
1: Well, it was a song I did. We did record with, well, we didn't really record. It was a demo from back in the early 90s with my first band called The Mind Theater. And it's one of those songs that I always felt never got the legs it should have done. And it's one that was included in our Fismet set for many years. And then I decided let's Fismetize the track and revisit it a bit. And hence the single came out.
0: Nice. And that's coming off a new EP of yours called Falling Joy. Due to come out 26th of June. What can we expect to hear on the EP?
1: Well, there's four tracks and an interlude, and they're all sort of songs from back in the day that I decided to haul out also. So Scars, the theme of Scars in terms of how it came onto the EP, the whole EP is the same sort of theme. There's a track called Independence, which we never managed to finish back in the 90s, and the same with a track called When. So they're all sort of dropping with, you know, over the next couple of weeks till we get to the final release in June. Nice. So it's a good friend of mine who was in my band who I thought was a phenomenal songwriter, and I wanted to do some justice to his songs and sort of reliving the past a bit.
0: Yeah, no, for sure. And the sound that you've made with this EP, is it the sound you wanted, or is it kind of how it turned out as you were writing and recording it?
1: No, I think it's the sound that turns out. I mean, I tend to quote Neil Young a lot when I get asked this kind of question. I kind of follow the song until the point where I'm kind of happy with it. The songs on this EP are all slightly different sounding. I think the next single, Independence, sounds very different to Scars, in my opinion, and so does When. And the other track, Too Small a Word, again, more stripped down, less production-y, again, is very different. I was really just working on the song, and I think the common thread is that these are songs originally written by Bruce and with major input from myself, and that's kind of the package that we've put together.

and I hope you enjoyed the interview there with the Fishmits, followed by their single Independence. And that's the end of the Sound Labs Future Hits for another week, I am afraid, but don't worry, we will be back next week with that live session from These Wicked Rivers, as already promised, plus interviews from Mid-Year and Electric Six. But if you can't wait until then, social media at The Sound Lab, yes, on all the socials. And you can also check out the website, thesoundlabuk.co.uk. And we're going to finish off the show this week with Dave Huck. The track is called Fire Up That Engine. And we'll be back next week for another episode of The Sound Labs Future Hits. Goodbye.

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5: 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Plow Zone Radio Show. Scott Reese here with Scott Plowman. What's up, brother?
10: What's up, man? What's up, everybody? 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So find my independent music from around the whole big green world.
5: You know it. That is what we do. We spotlight you. Your music is our show, and we thank you for sending in the music. Right now, people are like, hey, I sent in music to you guys, and I'm 3,000, about 500 emails behind right now, but keep them coming. We're going through them, and we want to thank you guys, and we are just excited about today. We got so many new bands. I want to thank Lady Sandra and Eric Hayes for sending in lots of music, and today we have a lot of female vocalists throughout all the songs, which is I really like.
10: Very cool, man. Some of the bands we'll be playing today is Dead by April, some Head Ruin, some Castle Rat, some Mojo Aces, Gone Dark, and here's one of my favorites, Beyond Stupidity. Yeah, I like that.
5: Definitely. Now, we're getting music from all over the world. I want to thank Lethal Linda. Linda Neal sent in some bands, and she's going to have a show that's be coming up on 24-hour Starlink Media coming up. And we want to thank everyone that sends in their shows. And you can hear all the new music that we're going to be playing for, you know, the next week.
10: Very cool stuff. Very cool stuff, man. All right. Huh, Reese? That's what you say all the time?
5: Yep. We are going to get on with the music today. We got Dilly Briggs coming up. But right now, we have a band called Damn the Planet. This is Catch Eye on the Plow Zone Radio Show.
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And that is a band called Crash Karma. You got to check them out. All right, here's some of the bands that we are going to be playing today. We have Astraea. We have Head Ruin. We have Dorche. Mojo Aces. We have Castle Rat. The Midnight Calls have a new song called Objectophilia. We have Dead by April. Circle the City. But right now we have a band called Head Ruin. This is Gunrack. 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

And that is the band called Alea, A-L-E-Y-A. That is Sapphire Skies. 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That's what we're doing. That's what we're doing with Lethal Linda. Linda's going to be sending us a show, and you can check out all the bands that Linda's playing, which we're going to be playing coming up, which is a band called Gone Dark, and we're going to be playing them. We thank you all for listening and contributing to the Plowzone radio show. All right, we have Castle Rat and we have Citizen Rat. Let's go with Castle Rat. This is Siren.

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1: At least that's how I seem. That is Brisbane's punk metal agitators, Citizen Rat, returned swinging with Happy, a volatile, brutally honest track that tears the illusion of success and mental toll on chasing it. We thank you for sending us the music to the Plow Zone radio show. Hit us up. You guys want to get airplay, exposure, a revolution in the industry. This is Hard to Explain. Lust.

And that is a band called Astraya. A-S-T-R-A-Y-A. What we want you to do is check out all the bands that we play. These guys are trying to get airplay, and that's where you come to is the Plow Zone Radio Show. We spotlight the independent artists and the people who love to make it. All right, we got Mojo Aces coming up. We got the Midnight Calls, but right now, we got Stupidity. They must be listening to our show. Carolina.

And that is the Midnight Calls with Objectphilia. Before that, we had Stupidity. We played Mojo. No, we played Head Ruin. We played Australia, Alea, Castle Rat, Hard to Explain, Citizen Rat. Right now, we have Mojo Aces, Old Crow. 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

And that is a band called Circle the City. The city has S-I-T-Y-Y. It has two Y's. Why? We do not know. Check them out. That is their song called This Is Where It Begins. Bands we got coming up. We have the new song by our friends out of Norway, Glasgow Kiss. We have Cold Wards. We have Tyler Gilbert. But right now we have a band called Dorche. D-O-R-C-H-E. This is Built to Destroy. 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

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We're waiting.

And that is a band called Dead by April. That is Smash Into Pieces. 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All right, guys. This is next band is called Gone Dark and Dre Tamishi. I want to thank Lethal Linda. 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

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We got Dilly Briggs coming up, but right now we have a band called Peel, P-E-E-L. This is Love Phobia.

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And that is Tyler Gilbert. That is his song called Follow. That's what we want you to do, is follow the Plow Zone Radio Show on Facebook, on Instagram, on TikTok, everywhere. And follow the bands that we play. That grows their audience. It grows our audience. That is what it is all about. Bands that we have played today: Alea, Astrea, Head Ruin, Dorche, Mojo Aces, Castle Rat, The Midnight Calls, Dead by April, Circle the City, Gone Dark, Glasgow Kiss, Hard to Explain, Stupidity, Tyler Gilbert, Citizen Rat, Peel, Crash Karma, and we started the show off with Damn the Planet. I just spoke with Dilly, and she is on the way to the vet. Her kitty is not doing good, so she will not be here today, but she will be here next week. All right, guys, this next band is Rob Chrisman's Boondock Metal Wailers. This is Lost in the Wilds. You're listening to the Plow Zone Radio Show, the best damn independent this side of the Mississippi.

0: out of here.
1: And that is Rob Chrisman's Boondock Metal Wailers. Is this Dilly?
2: Oh, this is Dilly. Hey, what's up?
0: No.
1: Nah, Dilly's... I told you what happened with Dilly. Her kitty's sick. So, you know, you got to take care of that stuff.
2: I'm Dilly in drag.
1: Oh, gosh. Oh, my. Oh,
2: that's a visual, huh?
1: That is scary, Scott. That is very scary. Anyway, we are rocking out to the best independent music in the world right here on the Plow Zone Radio Show. And I want to thank Lady Sandra for sending us a bunch of great music this week. And all the good stuff that happens here. We just finished up the first video shoot of the new... Roku show we did, so you got to check that out. That'll be coming out probably next week, and we got a bunch of great bands.
2: All right, man. Yeah, we had a good time shooting that, man. And yeah, send us your videos, man, and even get an interview maybe with the Plow Zone about your journey in the music world.
1: That's right. That's what we want to do, is get your story. We like to get how'd you get your band name and where are you guys from, because I don't know what's going on in Green Bay, Wisconsin. I don't know what's going on in Brisbane. I don't know anything, but with all the music that comes in here, I feel like I know these towns intimately.
2: Yeah, you know what's cool is, man, is people send us stuff from all over the world, man. So, you know, I mean, we've had stuff from Argentina, Brazil, I mean, Scotland, but Norway.
1: Everywhere.
2: All over the place, man. Yeah.
1: Everywhere. And that's what I like to, we kind of get the pulse of the public, you know, what kind of music is hot right now, what's going on. And I think that's my favorite part, is open up the emails, hit and play, and just hoping that band just blows me away. That's what it is all about. It's all about the music.
2: How often does that happen, Reese, when the band just blows you away? How often? One out of 10, say, or what?
1: Yeah, I'd say about 1 out of 10. And then they make the show. Because I go through, because here's the deal. If you're going to send me music, make it easy. Make it easy. You send me your song. Send me an MP3 or a YouTube video. That's all. I don't want to go to your website. If I like your band, I will. I'll check you out. We'll promote you. We'll do everything. But I want to hear your music first. Music first.
2: Yeah, music first. Then if it gets your pulse going, then you start checking them out, right?
1: Exactly. People send me links. Go to my
2: Spotify.
1: And it's like, I can't do anything with Spotify. 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So YouTube, MP3, Google File, WeTransfer, all that good stuff. Make it easy. That's what we want.
2: Easy Japanesey. All right, what we got next, Reese?
1: All right, we have the Hard Luck Souls. This is Going Out.
2: Oh, we're going out, all right.
1: On the Plow Zone.

You're traveling through another dimension. A dimension not only of sight and sound, but of mind. A journey into a wonderful land whose only boundaries are that of your imagination. Next stop, the Plow Zone.

And that is a band called the Dolly Rots, D-O-L-L-Y-R-O-T-S. Check out the Dolly Rots. Check out the Hard Luck Souls. Those are the band that we played before that. We got lots of music coming up. We got Valier with guitar player Mark Rizzo. We have See Through This. But right now we have the Battleiers, Best of Days.

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That is a band called Cabretta, C-A-B-R-E-T-T-A. That is their song, Before You Go. 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Our audience grows. Your audience grows. All right. We got more music because that's what we do here. We spotlight you, the independent artist, and the people who love to make it. All right. This is a band called Valyear, V-A-L-Y-E-A-R. We got Mark Rizzo on guitar. It's time to get out your air guitar. The Plow Zone. Invitation to Chaos.

That is a band called See Through This. That is Tell Me. Check out all the bands that we play. We want to thank everyone for sending in your music. Had someone say, hey, what's your show? You guys play metal. You play every different type of music. Because that's what we get. It's independent music from around the world. That is what we do. We spotlight you guys. We spotlight you. What it was is I was a struggling musician trying to be a rock star. And we would go to radio stations and say, hey, play our music. And they'd say, get the hell out of here. Who's your PR? Who's your manager? Who's this? Who's that? And we'd say, well, we don't have that. And they'd say, get the hell out. But so we created a show for you, the independent artists who, you know, you guys go out, you make a demo and you want to get it played to the masses. That is what we do here at the Plaza Radio Show. We play your music. Your music is our show. All right, guys. We got a band called Crime Wave. Want to thank Kickdown PR. Kickdown the Door PR. This is Crime Wave. Speak No Evil.

0: That is a band called Cold Ward's Life in the Rear View. I want to thank Paul Crosby. Paul always sending us some good music and always sending Scott Plowman in. What's up, brother?
1: What's up, man? Thank you all for tuning into the Paul's on today. We want to thank the bands we played, man. Check out Dead by April, some Head Ruin, some Castle Rat, some Mojo Aces, Gone Dark, and this is my favorite, Beyond Stupidity.
0: It's actually it's just stupidity.
1: Well, either or, it's all the same, right? Hard to explain. There you go, hard to explain. Some Tyler Gilbert and some Citizen Rat. And the Plow Zone is here for you, the independent artists, the people who love to make music, and getting plowed is a very good thing
0: most of the time. You know it. We want you to send in your music. We want to help your band grow. We want to give you a shout out. We want to say, hey, we appreciate you, and we like your band, and we want to promote you. So keep it up. Keep sending in the music. That's what we do. Sharing the music, sharing the love.
1: Share the music, whooping Punub, sharing the love.
0: That's right. All right, who else did we have? We had Alea, we had Astrea, we had Head Ruin.
1: Alea, Astrea. Is that one band or is that two?
0: Not Australia, Astrea. Anyway, Dor- okay. Dorche, we had Castle Rap, Midnight Calls, Glasgow Kiss. Tyler Gilbert, Rob Chrisman's Boondock Metal Wailers. We had the Hard Luck Souls, Valier, the Battleers, Cabretta, Crime Wave, the Dolly Rots. Thank you, Earshot Media. We had Damn the Planet, and Peel, and Crash Karma. So that's what we do. It's all about you, the independent artists.
1: That's right, man. Tell us you're listening to the show, you'll get a Plow Zone t-shirt and a key ring. Tell us you're listening to the Plow Zone. Tell us you heard us. Tell us you had your band play on the Plow Zone, and you'll get a Plow Zone t-shirt and a key ring. Right, Reese?
0: There you go. Surely.
1: Yeah.
0: I got engagement. A bunch of the key rings. I still got a bunch
1: engagement.
0: Of the key
1: rings. Engagement. It's called engagement, people.
0: That's right. Yeah. Hey, engage us on Facebook. We are getting lots and lots of likes and shares. Keep it up. Thank you very much. And we like the bands that, share our stuff on Facebook, on Instagram, on TikTok. We are everywhere.
1: Everywhere you want to be.
0: That is right. All right, guys. We're going to close it down now with a band called Belvedere. This is their song, Crimson, off the album, 7 Years of Bad Luck. We don't want that. We do not want
1: I like
0: that.
1: The vodka.
0: That's right.
1: All right.
0: All right, Scott. See you next week, my friend. Plow
1: Zone. All right, I'll see y'all later.
0: All right.
1: You can tell a good thing today.
0: You know it. All right. PlowZoneRadioShow.com. Peace. Belvedere.
1: Out.

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4: I mean, Led Zeppelin didn't write tunes that everyone liked. They left that to the Bee Gees.

It is time for B-Side. My name is Steve. Welcome aboard, as we always say, or I always say. 2 hours of nonstop music. Hello to all the listeners around the world. Whatever station you're listening to, reach out, say, hello, you're tuned in. They do appreciate that. I know I say that often, but why not? Why not just do it? So this week, we're deep in thought on what to do. So many different things. It's beautiful out. We don't want to work. So depending on when you're listening, is it the morning? Is it the afternoon? Is it overnight? It doesn't matter. Music takes care of all of us, gets us in a good mood. So this one, usually you hear A to Z. We're going to go A to Z. Nah, we're going to go Z to A. We're going to do the opposite. We want to make sure that we get some songs in, some bands in the lower half of the alphabet. For all of you, you know, keeping track, like, okay, so which one is that? Is that what? Which one? Doesn't matter. Z to A is how we're going to roll. Let's see how many songs we can get in. We have to start with ZZ Top, don't we? The loudest group I have ever heard loud. Three members. My ears were bleeding for a week. Give me some lovin'. Let's start us off on B-Side. Sit back, enjoy. Turn it up just a tad.

0: from the Big Generator album. That's Yes. Didn't do so well in Europe, but did well in the States. That was one of those songs that none of the 70s members from Yes had anything to do with that writing. Nope. That song was actually written for Stevie Nicks. It was composed by Trevor Rabin. He was a guitarist and a producer joined earlier in the 80s. I guess some of the pure Yes fans did not like it. And then the new fans, they did. Before that, ZZ Top. Remember the videos with the three pretty ladies and the red 1933 Ford hot rod? Yep. This was all we remember. All the songs sounded the same, but we did not care. We did not. It's B-side. We're going Z to A. My name is Steve. Hope you're doing all right. Hope you got some earbuds in. A lot of good music up ahead. So the test was for me to go backwards, pick a band, and pick a song. To some degree, the band can be hard. You know, they're just different ways that they were trying to get me. They said, try not to pick all the hits. I did. I started with ZZ Top with the hit. I didn't want to pick anything that was really old. People go, who's that? Maybe some Give Me Some Lovin' or something. Nah, we're not going to do that. So we're going to go to W. That's What's Next. Was Not Was. Remember that? Do you? Some people thought this was a kid's song. It might have been. It was a cool video back in the day. It was in the late 80s. It was.
1: Boom, boom. Akalaka, laka, boom, boom, boom.
0: Boom, boom. Shakalaka. Boom, boom. Akalaka, laka,
1: boom, boom, boom.
0: Walk Like a Dinosaur. B-side.

only B-side would bring Velvet Underground, or Velvet, I should say, Revolver. Oops. V from Was Not Was right after that. Fall to Pieces, that was from 2004 in Contraband. What a group, but they're like a firecracker. They lit, exploded bright lights, and came apart at the seams. Velvet Revolver was essentially all about a group of guys where rock stardom had messed them all up with drug addiction, alcohol, you had problems with relationships, you know, the whole thing that goes on with stardom. So Scott Whelan, he was from Stone Temple Pilots, he had Slash in there, Duff, and I don't remember the other guy's name from Guns, but that it'll come back to me. But that was all about it. And what was really sad is Scott Whelan was coming to terms with his heroin addiction, and the song was about that, and his second wife and the problems with all of that. There was an instance where he OD'd, died. They pronounced him dead, gave him an adrenaline shot, brought him back. Next morning, he signed himself out, went back on tour. It's like, what? Unfortunately, drug addiction finally took his life. But what a great band. Oh, if they could have survived. A lot of bands, if they could have survived. It is B-Side. My name is Steve. We are going Z to A. Right? And were you guys dancing to Walk Like a Dinosaur? Were you? It's like walking like an Egyptian type of song. Some of you remember that. I think it was even in a Chuck E. Cheese. I remember that with a Chuck E. Cheese video or when the bears came out. That's how sad that is. I mean that jokingly. For all of you that remember that when you were just born or something, that's even sadder. So let's go to U. UFO. Say we'll do a little more 70s band. The song is Lights Out. I like this. Loud. Keeps you awake. It's B-Side. My name is Steve.

There you go. From Toto's first album, I'll Supply the Love. That's from 78. Before that, UFO, Lights Out, also from 78. So you go from hard funk rock music to some metal. Now, obviously, I'll Supply the Love is self-explanatory. Before that, Lights Out in London from UFO. That was, what was it? They were like cracking on the leaders of the prime minister and all. Over in London, they were talking about the unrest that was going on and a smell of anarchy. See, there you go. They talk about heavy metal guys not knowing what they're writing about. That was good. That was really good stuff. We're going Z to A. My name is Steve Benz. You're tuned in to B-Side. So you just never know what you're going to hear. You have no idea. I don't even know what I'm going to play sometimes. I just look at the 12,000 songs in front of me, and I go, that's the one. That's the one. So now we got S. How many bands can you think of that start with the letter S? So I thought maybe something 80s, something you could dance to, you know, give it an 88. You grab your lady and say, okay, I'm going to try to dance just a little bit. But this song's kind of risque. It gets right to the point. It really does. It is Shalimar.

from Out of the Cellar. It's the band Rats. Round and Round. It was written by lead singer Stephen Piercy. I met him a couple of times, had him on one of my other shows. That was very cool. He said the song was all about, you know, getting out there and doing their own thing, no matter what. That's what they did. Nothing more than that. Before that, Shalimar. You guys remember that? Shalimar, that was the song, one of the songs from Footloose, the movie Footloose, which just surprises me. It was kind of loosely written about Laurie Singer. She was the minister's daughter, and she was getting rebellious with Kevin Bacon over dancing. And that was, you know, that was risque. You can't be having those kind of dances going on. Nope. No more. And we still don't have it, which is even scarier. All right, so now we're at Q. I was going to play some Quiet Riot. I decided we need some Queen that kind of goes with this theme. How about some Body Language from Queen? I like it. It's B-Side. Thanks for tuning in.

from Power Station, Get It On. That was a cover from T-Rex. I do like that one. That was just, when that came out with Robert Palmer up front, ooh, that was loud. Before that, some Queen, some Body Language. Both songs, all about sex. Sex, sex, sex, sex, sex. That's what the 80s were all about. 70s, 90s, all of them. Steve here on B-Side. Make sure you reach out to everyone that you know. Tell them to tune in. We are actually aired in every time zone. So somehow, somewhere, you will always be able to find us. We got time, a couple more songs. We're going Z to A. We are at letter O. Just go through the alphabet. You're going backwards. People are going, well, wait a second. We did skip X. That one's too hard to do. We could play XTC. There's a couple different bands, but I didn't want to play those. So we just skipped it. Letter O. We're going to go with The Outfield. I do like this song. Voices of Babylon. You guys know it? You should.

0: Rockstar.
1: That is letter N with Nickelback and Rockstar. Great song. Great songs on B-side. We've got hour two in just a minute. You guys don't want to go anywhere. We got one letter left for this hour. Missing Persons. Yeah, an L.A. band. Ah, my dear heart, right? I'm an Angeleno. Most people think, oh, he's just going to play Words or No One Walks in L.A. Nah, we're going to do something different. Don't go anywhere. On the flip side, just a minute away, it's hour two. We go from letter L to letter A. Missing Persons. Noticeable One. You're tuned to B-side.

You're tuned to B-Side. My name is Steve. We are rolling through Z to A. I know we're throwing you off, A to Z. Just making people upset. We're going, well, wait a second. Who taught you the alphabet? No, we got to make it easier on you. Everybody goes A to Z, so we're going to go Z to A. First hour, we went Z to M. Now we've got L to A. How about that? Hopefully you're taking notes of all these bands. Again, during each song, I have to then pick the next band by letter, and I'm trying not to pick some of their hits. Maybe a step to the left or a step to the light. See where I go. I did say light because that's where we're at. L. Next one up is Love and Rockets. Oh, I like this. It's a good way to start hour two of B-Side. We are so alive. And so are all of you. You're tuned to B-Side.

haunting song from the band Kansas. The album is Point of No Return from 1977. That was a song taken from a Native American poetry book. The line was, "For all we are is dust in the wind." That was written by Carrie Livgren, who did vocals on that and is the lead guitarist. He said, essentially, the song is about the meaning of success and the true value of material things. You can't take them with you. They were making a lot of money at the time, and he just realized, you know what? When we die, we can't take it with us. What's the real value of all these possessions and cars that I have? Very deep before that. Love and Rockets, So Alive. That was written by the guitarist Daniel Ash. He also did the lead vocals on this. It was a song about meeting a mysterious woman when they had an off night. They were not playing one night. And the rush of passion that he got from talking to this person. She had dark hair and he was just transfixed with her. He never did go up to talk to her, but he just couldn't stop thinking about her all night. So it was about that moment where you meet that person and maybe you talk to them, maybe you don't. It's pretty deep, pretty deep. We are going L to A this hour. It is B-side. Could you make a list? Could you do it? Starting from Z, going to A. I get A to Z. Can you do the opposite? Some can, some can't. But I challenge you to do it. Send me your list. Send it to your favorite station that you're tuned into. They'll find it. They'll get it to me. And we'll go from there. Letter J is next. I do like this. How about some Jamiroquai? I love this video. He just slides around. So smooth like me. Let me tell you.

from 1982. The album was Shabu Shabu. That's NXS and Don't Change. That was really the first track that I remember that got NXS in the States. They were on a big climb up Australia and New Zealand, but that was the track that got them noticed here in the States. A song written by Michael Hutchence and Andrew Ferris, about kind of a defiant song, saying that don't change this, don't change that, and yet everything changes. No matter what you do, things change. It is inevitable. Before that, Jamiroquai, Virtual Insanity. That song was about technology. It's 1996. And what happened to the human connection, that part of it? And look at us now. It is so much different. We've got our heads in our phones and our devices. We don't talk to anyone anymore. And it started back then. It did. For all of you that don't believe it, oh, it's so true. It is so true. Before, remember AOL? The dial-up and everything like that. And if you don't know what I'm talking about, this is not the show for you. It is Steve Benz. You're tuned to B-Side. We are going up the charts to letter A. And every band that I can think of, and I am writing down a few different bands and songs, and then we're just picking the song that fits. We're at letter H right now. And the band that I couldn't, or at least I thought of immediately, was Honey Drippers. Very different. Robert Plant left Led Zeppelin and came up with this. Good Rockin' at Midnight.

from the band Garbage and their self-titled CD. Only Happy When It Rains. That is certainly some sarcasm going on, because if you listen to the line that Shirley Manson sings, pour your misery down on me, it's just a tongue-in-cheek about enjoying being depressed and the strange sensation that you get and how good you might feel when you're sad. It's, let's face it, they're poking at all the angst songs of the nines of the rock bands, okay? And if you want to see a great band live, go see Shirley and the band Garbage, one of the best concerts I have ever seen in my career, and I have seen hundreds and well over 1,000 bands, at least. Before that, Honey Drippers, Good Rockin' at Midnight. Just think, who was in the Honey Drippers? First of all, it was named after a piano player called Roosevelt Sykes. He was known as the Honey Dripper. Robert Plant wanted a rhythm and blues band. So who did he put in his band? First of all, Jimmy Page from Led Zeppelin. Okay. Jeff Beck from Yardbirds. Say what? And Nile Rodgers. That is a band. That was a cover song from 1949. Roy Brown. How about that? That was a great song. That's one of those where on the radio you're going, this doesn't fit, but boy, does it fit. Just like this. From Z to A, you're saying, it doesn't fit, Steve. It just doesn't, but yet it does. Hopefully you made your list. I'm making another list. I think I can come up with another list as well. We are at letter F. Wow, down to F already. What do we play here? There's a lot of bands I could have played here, but we chose this one. It is The Fray, How to Save a Life, right here on B-Side.

There you go, from Electric Light Orchestra. That is from the New World Record. There you go. Telephone line. Back when we had to call and leave messages, or maybe they didn't answer at all. It's a song about the anxiety and loneliness of waiting for the lover on the other side to pick up the phone. So you're leaving one-sided messages, and they never call back. I don't think that happens now. Now you just text them, they reply maybe, or they just ignore you, or whatever it is that they're doing. Before that, Frey, How Do You Save a Life? That was, I think that was kind of a real story. Isaac Slade, who's a lead singer, wrote that. He said it was actually about a real time in his life when he was working for a camp and helping troubled teens. Could you imagine that with talking to kids and helping them with drug addiction? They're teenagers. They probably got kicked out of their house and they're just trying to help them survive. And he didn't know how to help them. How would you know how to help them at that point in their life, as fragile as they were? It's dark out there. But always put your hand out. Help somebody. Help somebody up. But doing that, saying thank you, with expecting nothing back in return. It is B-Side. My name is Steve Benz. We are almost at letter A. Almost. We still got some more left. We got four more left. So whatever you're doing, don't go anywhere. What could we do with D? Some people gave me the obvious. Not going to do that. We're going to do something called Lady Rider from Dire Straits.

from the album We Can't Go Wrong. That's Cover Girls. Song about love. I don't know. It sounds more like infatuation to me. Oh, my God. Every time we meet, I don't know what to do. I'm so in love with you. Yeah, that's infatuation. And before that, Dire Straits and Lady Rider. Perfect segue to that one. It's when the guys were watching a reporter or writer on a television screen. Okay, way back then. And it reminds him of a past lover. So it's very venomous. If you listen to the lyrics, very venomous. He's very angry. All the memories are coming back because she looks like him, her, right? So that doesn't work. Just doesn't work. Makes him angry. Dire Straits. We got two letters left. Next up is Bare Naked Ladies from Canada. The song is Pinch Me. It's about sitting on your front porch or whatever you're doing in life and just letting the world go by and not caring. How is that even possible? And yet, people can and will do that. Letter B, Bare Naked Ladies.

We are at the end of B-Side. My name is Steve Benz. Thank you for tuning in and week out. We got to letter A. This final song is from the band Asia. Only time will tell. It is a bitter message reminding a breakup. Oh, very insincere. He got used. The song is, he got used totally. For the rest of the crew, thank you so much for tuning in. We will see you next time on B-Side.

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0: Greetings and salutations, one and all. Welcome along to another edition of the Juice Radio Show. I'm Matt Barker, here for the next hour with the best in new music from around the world. We kickstart proceedings with Plexiphones. They're based in Mönchengladbach in Germany. Known for their energetic live shows and international sound, which has already seen them support 30 Seconds to Mars on their Germany 2025 tour, Plexiphones now release their new single, It Feels Wrong. Described as being a hypnotic ride between dream and dance floor, you can find more information on this and Plexiphones on their website, facebook.com/plexiphones. Playing next, Little Wasters. They're based in Brighton and London. Following the breakout success of their debut single, Beachside Hotel, which earned national radio play, Little Wasters now return with their highly anticipated new single, I Had a Dream It Was You. Praised as infectious, the band have been rapidly building a devoted and ever-growing fanbase through standout performances at renowned venues across London, as well as major festivals including The Great Escape, Camden Rocks and Richmond Live, with more announced shortly. Details on this and more Little Wasters can be found on their website, facebook.com/Little Wasters Band. This is I Had a Dream It Was You.
1: Hi, this is Paul from Little Wasters. Welcome to The Juice Show. This is our new single. It's called I Had a Dream It Was You. I hope you enjoy it.

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They're based in Italy, with two EPs currently behind them, which have been receiving rave reviews and airplay in Italy, France and the UK, plus entering several European and Asian DJ charts. Black Solanas now released their new single, Under This Groove. Described as having catchy synths and irresistible melodies, you can find more information on this and Black Solanas on their website, instagram.com/BlackSolanas. Up next, IMA. She's based in Sydney, in Australia. IMA has created huge controversy following the release of her new single, Carmageddon, after she chose to walk away from her major label and was dropped by her management company when she refused to change certain lyrics to her song. The track slices through the clamour and chaos of modern life, exposing the harsh realities of political division, media manipulation, corporate greed and public apathy, and has been described as being a striking anthem for these turbulent times. Further information on IMA and her music can be found on her website, IMA.com. She's also on Facebook, facebook.com/IMA Music. This is Carmageddon.

Cause Fauci's laughing and we've been asleep. And who's a liar and it's running deep? Big Pharma finna eat, they a devil make him weep.

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Play next Nash. He's based in Manchester, in the UK. With a number of top 10 hits in the trance charts already behind him, Nash's music has since been championed on global platforms such as State of Trance and played out by scene-defining DJs including Gareth Emery and Omnia. Now boasting over 30 million streams on Spotify to date, Nash's music continues to resonate with a global audience, which is likely to increase further following the release of his new single, Young, Dumb and Broken. Details on this and more on Nash and his music can be found on his website, instagram.com/NashMakesMusic. This is Young, Dumb and Broken.

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He's based in Manchester, in the UK. Rooted in the pulse of the city that shaped him, Caspian's music fuses emotive storytelling with rock and roll urgency. Influenced by The Strokes, Razor Light, Youngblood, The Beastie Boys and Muse, Caspian now releases his debut single, Vultures. Further details on this and additional details on Caspian can be found on his website, juicemusic.com/Caspian. Up next, Lunia. She's based in Austria. Drawing comparisons to the likes of Lana Del Rey and Ellie Goulding, her music has already been included on a large number of playlists worldwide, which has already resulted in over 2 million streams to date and likely to increase further following the release of her new single, Echo Underwater. The song resonates towards women who currently feel unheard or invisible, and you can find further details on this and Lunia on her website, instagram.com/thisislunia. 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

0: This is Matt Barker on the Juice Radio Show, playing new music from Macy. She's based in Gwent, in Wales. Having started releasing music in 2020, Macy has since released an impressive 18 singles, which have received over 2 million streams to date. Her journey so far has seen her undertake several key appearances at a number of established venues and festivals in Wales, performing at the star-studded BAFTA Award ceremony, and most recently making her debut on national radio. Now releasing For The Game, which features Macy on vocals, the track was produced by multi-Grammy award-winning producer Gerrit Kinkel and includes musicians who are currently touring with international pop star Pink. The song is about the underdog that just won't quit and is inspired by the community of Wrexham and what this story symbolises for us all. You can find further information on this and Macy on her website, macy.comey.io. She's also on Facebook, facebook.com/Macy Music. Playing next, Aina. She's based in Los Angeles, in the United States. Aina writes and produces her music herself, plays piano and designs her own visuals, creating a fully immersive world around her sound. Influenced by Elton John's retro piano flair, ABBA's layered vocal production, and modern pop edge of Ed Sheeran, the track balances drama and intimacy with a hook that sticks. With thousands of followers and views on Instagram, YouTube and TikTok, and Los Angeles area performances at Hotel Cafe, The Mint, Whiskey A Go-Go and Hard Rock Cafe, Aina has built her audience independently, pairing strong songwriting with striking visuals and momentum that continues to grow. Further information on Aina and her music can be found on her website, a-i-n-a.com. 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

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He's based in Florida, in the United States. With over 30 years of performance and songwriting behind him, Michael Bauer has always had a love of pop music of all genres. After starting writing his own music in his teens, he has since gone on to play in almost every type of band, ranging from wedding to country. Now releasing his new single Upgrade, you can find further information on this and Michael Bauer on his website, michaelbauer.com. He's also on Facebook, facebook.com/MichaelBauerOfficial. Up next, John Carr. He's based in Essex, in the UK. A working musician all his life, John Carr can claim to have worked with the likes of Elton John, Mike and the Mechanics, Elky Brooks and Leo Sayer, to name but a few. Now one of the creative forces behind alt-country band Brand A and recently signed to the Creative and Dreams label, John Carr has now branched out as a solo artist and now releases his new single, With or Without You. Further information on this and John Carr can be found at creativeanddreams.com. 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

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They're based in London, in the UK. Originally formed in the 90s, the band eventually split up, despite music business interests from EMI, amongst others, and sharing the same management as the band Beloved, not to mention supporting Rain, who later became Oasis. Reforming 2 years ago, after a successful London gig, Open Up have since gone on to have over 10,000 streams on SoundCloud and over 80 digital radio plays. Now releasing their new single, Taking Drugs in Space, which was produced by Stuart Epps, who has worked with the likes of Elton John and Robbie Williams, to name but a few. You can find out more information on this and Open Up on their website, juicemusic.com/openup. One more from us before we have to depart from Pete Colorado. He's based in Derbyshire, in the UK. Pete Colorado is a UK published songwriter, having one song, Back at My Side, published through Sleeping Giant International and recorded by a Philadelphia soul singer on his Shades album. Now releasing his new single, Come On World, the track has been described as being a very fitting song in today's current climate. Further information on Pete Colorado and his music can be found on his website, juicemusic.com/Pete Colorado. That's all for this edition of the Juice Radio Show. Further details on Juice Music can be found at juicemusic.com. Thanks very much for listening. I've been Matt Barker. I'll see you on the next edition of the Juice Radio Show. We'll leave you with Come On World by Pete Colorado, and we'll see you next time.

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1: 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Dead lock. Dead last. Dead lock. Dead lock. 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
3: Every week, Around the World takes you on a sonic journey to places you may never have been with music you may never have heard. 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I'm Davey Sims and you can hear Around the World Sunday at 11 here on 973 FM. I've got international beats that last.

Hello and welcome to Around the World, and we begin this week with news that Elton Gunn have announced that they will make their BBC Proms debut appearance on the 28th of August. This is big news for music that I play on the show and for bands like Elton Gunn. They will join the BBC Symphony Orchestra and the English conductor Jules Buckley for a one-off orchestral performance of that trademark psychedelic Anatolian folk rock music that they play. The band are set to bring material from Garip, which is their current album, to the Royal Albert Hall in London, where their music will be expanded into full orchestral colour. Now, the prom season is one of the biggest in the music calendar globally. It's known principally for classical music, of course, but the proms do have their little excursions into other forms of music, including roots music of many stripes. And the show will also feature a special guest appearance by the German-Turkish singer Derya Yildirim. A big event. I won't be there. I wish I could be there. If I could, I would be there, but I will be in Italy listening to a very different sort of music. But it will be broadcast, and if you're interested, I'm sure you can track it down yourself. Here we are, barely started, and I'm promoting other radio, but I have plenty to keep you right here, right now.

You probably know that tune, originally by Master KG and Nom Shebo, but one of the outstanding tracks from Angelique Kidjo's new album Hope. Angelique Kidjo, by coincidence, has also played the Proms in 2019 and 2025, and it has taken her 5 years to finish Hope, and she's collaborated with a dozen or more musicians, including Nile Rodgers and Pharrell Williams, and others from the USA, Nigeria, Brazil, Congo, and Tanzania. Jerusalema, one of the few tracks without a guest appearance.

New Yorkers, the Klezmatics, long regarded as the leaders of the contemporary klezmer revival, with the Lavender Light Gospel Choir, who are also from New York, and Joshua Nelson, who's often called the Prince of Kosher Gospel. He blends Jewish liturgical music with African-American gospel. From the Klezmatics' new album, that is the title track, We Were Made for These Times. This week's featured album on Around the World is from Sheikh Ibra Fam, the Senegalese singer, once a vocalist with the legendary Orchestra Baobab. Aduna is his new album, and this is the first of four.

Aduna is the featured album this week on Around the World. It is by the Senegalese singer Sheik Ibra Fam, who I understand is now based in Reunion Island. The first of two tracks in this hour, that was Gnoum Bolo, Let's All Unite. Closer to home, well, my home anyway, Chris Chalmers and the Souvenirs, Way Back Home.

As the 219, Chris Chalmers and Marty Young released three albums, but now they are Chris Chalmers and The Souvenirs. And Way Back Home, their first album under that name, was released on the 1st of May. There's more information about them and all of the music on this week's show at davey.substack.com.

That is a fascinating album and well worth a longer listen, which I will afford to you in coming weeks. It's called Gwa by Carlise Fotso, a Cameroonian singer and composer-guitarist, and produced by another Cameroonian musician, Blik Bassi, no stranger to the show, and he also appears on that track Power. Before it, from Brazil, Erto Moreira and Ricardo Bacelar and Mestre Novo do Guiné. And I'm going to play two tracks next, released with fewer than 2 weeks separating them, both by artists who derive a lot of their influences from Latin America and from music of a different era. One of them is from Chile, but has spent a lot of time in North America. The other from Laredo in Texas, on the border of Mexico.

I reserve any comment. I just thought you would like to hear the two of them together. First of all, Adrian Castada, Infinito, from his new album Trio Asesino, and then Mon Laferte's Nuestra Casa. That's her new single.

Parisa Karimi Molan. She is an Iranian vocalist currently based in Montreal, and her work is rooted in Persian classical music and the folk traditions of her East Azerbaijani heritage. Her debut album, Unveiled, was released earlier this year. From it, that was Sizek Salam Getir Mishem. I bring you greetings, or I bring you peace. This week's featured album on Around the World is on Kombancha Records. It is by Sheikh Ibra Fam and is called Aduna. Born in Mbour, Senegal, Fam grew up surrounded by poetry and painting and, of all things, Afro-Cuban music, influences that continue to colour his songwriting. Aduna, meaning life, is his second international album in which he attempts to capture the full sweep of his artistic journey.

I'm rushing to get everything in because I've said too much in this R. But there is another R of music to go. That was Alanette on Easy, her current single. And this, Stelios Patrakis and Agrilos from Lyric. I'll see you in

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1: Hey, it's Rob Reinhart, your host for Acoustic Cafe. On the next program, there's a new album from Milk Carton Kids and another new album from Charlie Crockett. We'll get into both on the program. A newcomer by the name of Blessing Jolie that you should know about, plus Mumford & Sons, and our in-studio guest on the program will be Amelia Day. That and more next time on Acoustic Cafe.
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11: Hello, this is Around the World Part 2. I'm

No, that's what I call music. Barumba was recently a featured album here on Around the World. It is by Balu and Jupiter from Jupiter Roques, guesting on that song, which is called Isle. Welcome to part two. Stick around for another hour if you can. I would appreciate your company. Hello, I'm Davey Sims.

The DJ and producer Arike has a new album out. It is called Ayo Dele, and that track is Ensynchro featuring Agnes Helen. To the featured album for this week, it is by Sheikh Ibrahim. It's called Aduna, and this is the title track.

He's originally from Senegal, but now lives on Reunion Island and has been a member in the past of Baobab Orchestra, one of the great African bands. Sheik Ibra Fam and Aduna. Aduna is his new album, that's the title track. If you want to know more about Sheik Ibra Fam, there is an article about him on the show notes. You'll find those at davey.substack.com.

The Spanish musician Ana Alcaida has long been exploring the myths, memory and symbolism of Toledo in central Spain, where she's lived for the past 25 years, although she's originally from Madrid. Florinda La Cava is her new single, the second from her forthcoming album. It's inspired by the medieval legend of Florinda La Cava. The story symbolically marks the fall of the Empire of the Visigoths. History, culture, music, myth, where else would you get it? This is Around the World, where next we head.

The music is from Albania, as is the singer, Hersi Matmuja, accompanied by the Italian Jacopo Conocci from an album called Lum, that was Dada.

Shukichi Kina and Champlus, folk rock pioneers from Okinawa. They formed in the mid-1970s. Electric guitars with the island's traditional shanshin and distinctive Ryukan music skills. The song Jinjin from the 1980s album Bloodline, remastered in 2016. A folk rock band of its time and of its place. And a folk rock band from Norway today, Gangar.

Miriam Salah's new album, Sir Arabic for Secret, was released at the end of March. She is a musician from Cairo, Egypt, someone I've been playing here on Around the World since I started doing the show almost 10 years ago. She habitually pushes the boundaries of Arabic music and is established as one of Egypt's most important voices in the country's indie and alternative music scene. Sometimes challenging, but if you like to explore new forms of music, then always rewarding. That was from Seer. It was El Fetra, Instinct. Before it, it was Gangar from Norway. Their new album is Dreng, and that was Muru Cliven 2.

Semabi from the Gangbei Brass Band. Their album From Ouida to Another World has been around for a little while. I'm not playing enough of it. I really must play more. They are such a good band. João Selva is from Brazil. Onda is his current album, Amor em Copacabana.

João Selva. If you want more information about the music that I'm playing on the show, see the running order, or even listen back to the whole show all over again, then you'll find what you want at davey.substack.com. Last week's featured album was from Aisei. After this from Aisei, the final track from this week's featured album.

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1: From last week's featured album, Mal by Ace, that is Küçük Hanım. This week's featured album is called Aduna, comes from Sheikh Ibrahim. This is the final track for this week.

0: Bakulidaba.
1: Sheikh Ibrahim, his album Aduna has been featured this week here on Around the World, and that was the final track for now, Wakatan. You'll find the album on Kumbancha Records, and there's a short article about Sheikh Ibrahim on the show notes, which you'll find at davey.substack.com. If you like klezmer music, there are several very good albums around at the moment. I played the Klezmetics in part one. They're just one of the world's leading klezmer bands. Another is Frank London's Klezmer Orchestra, who've just released Villages of Old with Roger Davidson. This is the Dance of the Five Olives.

Roger Davidson with the Frank London Klezmer Orchestra, Dance of the Five Olives. Ranil was a Peruvian dance band leader who recorded from the early 1970s until the early 1980s. He was known for inventing his own style of music, later taken up by others, the Uyumpu sound. And while he died in 2020, he's still remembered through a new album on Analog Africa. It is Analog Africa number 43. This is Ranil Iso, Conjunto Tropical, Bahía.

If Miriam Salah, who I played earlier, is one of my favourite Egyptian singers, Dina El Wedidi is another. Her new single with the Egyptian singer and percussionist Wael El Fashni is El Laila Farha. Before that, Ranim y su Conjunto Tropical on Analog Africa 43. Around the World is a Slice Audio production. I'm Davy Sims. There's more at davy.substack.com. Thanks for being there. I hope you can join me again next time. To end, a new album from Fauna, Tiger Trans. This is En Moonful Sound. Until the next time, take care.

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Hey, it's Rob Reinhart, your host for Acoustic Cafe. On the next program, there's a new album from Milk Carton Kids and another new album from Charlie Crockett. We'll get into both on the program. A newcomer by the name of Blessing Jolie that you should know about, plus Mumford & Sons, and our in-studio guest on the program will be Amelia Day. 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

Hey, it's Rob Reinhart, your host for Acoustic Cafe. On the next program, there's a new album from Milk Carton Kids and another new album from Charlie Crockett. We'll get into both on the program. A newcomer by the name of Blessing Jolie that you should know about, plus Mumford & Sons, and our in-studio guest on the program will be Amelia Day. That and more next time on Acoustic Cafe.